0: Jede Stadt braucht eine Stimme. 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
1: You self-destructive little girl, pick yourself up, don't blame the world. So you screwed up, but you're gonna be okay. Now call your boy. So you screwed up, but you're gonna

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Fundamental movement. So when it's black, this insomniac, take an original tack. Keep the beast in my nature under ceaseless attack. I get no sleep. I can't get no sleep.